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0: 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I'm Paco.
1: 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Master Sergeant Deborah Clayton was a 17-year veteran of the Orlando Police Department, had a heart to encourage our youth. The most beautiful.
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0: 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Let's take a look at Stress Saver Traffic. I-4 westbound. We've got some police activity right around Michigan Street. The left shoulder's blocked. Also, slow traffic from the 528 to the 535. That'll take you an extra 10 minutes. And the 528 westbound, we've got a crash. That's at Dallas Boulevard. They've been working that for a little bit. Traffic is backed up to State Road 520 for 2 miles to mile marker 27. The left lane is blocked, but it's only a 12-minute delay. Again, they're working on it. Be a little patient. Also, slow I-Drive to I-4 westbound and I-95 northbound. We've got debris in the road approaching US 1 Ormond at mile marker 272. The left lane is blocked. And that, my friend, is your Z88.3 Stress Saver Traffic.
6: Z-Land weather.
0: All right, for tonight, we're looking at partly cloudy, a 40% chance of rain, low at 75. Tomorrow, partly sunny, but we're going to have a 70% chance of rain. The high of 90 is going to feel like 103 because of the humidity. Then tomorrow night, partly cloudy, 50-50 chance of rain, low at 76. Right now in Melbourne, 82, 85 in Daytona Beach, 86 in Ocala, 85 in Orlando.
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0: Hi, I'm Tracy Leak from Z88.3. When your eyes open in the morning, it really is a gift from God.
1: I've been in that pit that you can't get out of, and it's scary, it's frustrating, but you are not alone. My story is I used to pray at night that God wouldn't let me wake up in the morning, and each morning I'd wake up and I'd say, hey, what are you doing? And then one day I woke up and I realized, you know what? He must have a plan for my life because I'm still here. And I started changing my prayer at night to say, God, please give me one more day. Praise God, you guys have been there, and God has been there, and His Bible has become my best friend.
0: When we can't see the blessing of waking up one more day, you can count on your Z to remind you, God has a purpose for your life. Even when I walk through the darkest valley, I will not be afraid, for you are close beside me.

0: 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Buenas noches. I'm Paco. It's 9:01. And, you know, every once in a while I recognize there's so much negativity out there. I wanted to give you something positive. I call it a little positivity. This one's called The Rain Delay. Sarah had planned the perfect family picnic. Then it rained. Sound familiar? Everyone was disappointed until they spread a blanket in the living room, ordered pizza, played board games, and laughed harder than they had in months. The day wasn't ruined, it was simply rewritten. See, sometimes God's best plans begin where ours end. The moral? When God changes our plans, He's often preparing something even better.
1: Tim Hawkins, live.
2: 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It's like, it's green. Okay, we better get a move on. Here we go.
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4: 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You got a scroll. It's like you're spinning the wheel on The Price is Right.
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0: It's 9:02 at Z88.3. Let's take a quick look at Stress Saver traffic. I-4 westbound, we've got a crash coming up on Lee Road. The off-ramp is closed. The right lane is blocked. Slow traffic, the 528 to the 535. That'll take you an extra 10 minutes. And the 528 westbound, we've got a crash coming up on Dallas Boulevard. That's at mile marker 25. Traffic is backed up a couple of miles to mile marker 27. The left lane is blocked. And it's a 12-minute delay. But that's it. That, my friend, is your Z88.3 Stress Saver traffic.
5: Sealand weather.
0: Partly cloudy, a 40% chance of rain with a low at 75. For tomorrow, it's going to be partly sunny, 70% chance of rain, high 90, but it'll feel like 103 because of the humidity. Then it'll be partly cloudy with a 50-50 chance of rain tomorrow night, low at 76. Right now in Melbourne, 79, 83 in Daytona Beach. In Ocala and Orlando, it's 84.
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Z88.3. You just heard from Jamie McDonald. She's going to be here with Phil Wickham and Chandler Moore October 9th. 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

0: 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It's 9:30. I'm Paco. Buenas noches. Hey, just a reminder. For King and Country's Drummer Boy Christmas is coming to Orlando. It's their 2026 arena tour. They're going to be here at the Kia Center. 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
1: Hi, this is Pastor Joel Hunter. You know, we don't always have to talk. She sat in her dad's living room one night while he watched television. An hour passed without attempting a conversation. Then she asked if he was okay and apologized for not talking more. "Carmen," Dad replied, "talking is like ketchup. If you like the meat enough, you don't need the ketchup. If you like the company enough, you don't need the conversation." Here's some good news for us introverts. We don't always have to talk. Just being together is good. Psalm 133:1 says, "How good and pleasant it is when God's people dwell together in unity." And here's some other good news. Actions speak louder than words. So let's go help somebody.
0: 9:32 at Z88.3. Let's look at Stress Saver traffic. I-4 westbound, we've got a crash coming up on Lee Road. The off-ramp is closed. Your alternate is Maitland Boulevard's off-ramp. Also slow from the 528 to the 535. That'll take you 10 minutes. And the 528 westbound, we've got a crash approaching Dallas Boulevard. That's at mile marker 25. Traffic is backed up to pass State Road 520 at mile marker 27. The left lane's blocked. But all that said, it's only a 12-minute delay. And that, my friend, is your Z88.3 Stress Saver traffic. Tonight, partly cloudy, a 40% chance of rain, low at 75. For tomorrow, partly sunny, 70% chance of rain, high 90. It'll feel like 103 because the humidity. Then tomorrow night, partly cloudy again, and a 50-50 chance of rain with a low at 76. Right now in Melbourne, 79, 83 in Daytona Beach, in Ocala and Orlando, it's 84.
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2: 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Homesick for Heaven. 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
3: 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I'm homesick for heaven. 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Jesus All Alone.

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0: 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I'm Paco. 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

0: 88.3, 958 on Paco, and it's not looking good for our Orlando Pride in North Carolina tonight. They're in the 90th minute, wrapping up the game. It's North Carolina 4, the Pride 0. So I think we're going to take, I know we're going to take the L tonight. So it's okay. They'll be back next week, and they're going to be playing home against Louisville. That'll be next Saturday. First kick, 7 p.m. So, still love you, ladies. Vamos, Orlando.
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0: 959 at Z88.3. Let's take a quick look at Stress Saver traffic. I-4 westbound, the 528 to the 535 is a 10-minute tap of the brakes. I-95 northbound, we've got a brush fire. That's at the Brevard Indian River County line, it's on the shoulder. And the 528 westbound, we've got a crash approaching Dallas Boulevard. Traffic is backed up to State Road 520, mile marker 27. It's a 2-mile backup. The left shoulder is blocked, but it's only causing a 6-minute delay. And that, my friend, is your Z88.3 Stress Saver traffic. 40% chance of rain tonight, partly cloudy with a low at 75. For tomorrow, partly sunny. We've got a 70% chance of rain, high 90. The feels like temp is going to be 103 from the humidity. Then tomorrow night, partly cloudy, 50-50 chance of rain, low at 76. Right now in Melbourne and Daytona Beach, it's 81. In Ocala and Orlando, it's 83. And coming up next, Joel the Original. And I will see you Sunday.
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Z88.3. I mean, wouldn't it be cool if personal growth could happen in the middle of your comfort zone? Well, then again, I guess if that happened, wouldn't be quite as special, right?

0: Z88.3. How you doing? I'm Joel. I'll tell you what, I love watching the Jacksonville Jaguars in football season. Win, lose, or tie, I just love it. But you know what? I saw where they were doing training camp just a day or two back, and their social media team asked the players to take over their social media, just write down anything they wanted. And one of the players wrote down, "God is good all the time." And I tell you what, if you needed a reason to root for the Jacksonville Jaguars, hey, that can be your only reason if that is.
1: Isolation can be really tough. I'm Tyler McKenzie from Z88.3 Mornings. And a few years ago, my little girl was sick with mono. She was weak and scared and just not feeling well. She camped out on mommy's bed and I laid with her as she fell in and out of sleep. It made her feel better knowing I was there. She woke up one time while I was in the kitchen and started yelling for me. She thought she was all alone. I was still there. She just couldn't see me. How often do we forget that God is still there in the moments when we're weak, afraid, not feeling well? He's there, even though we might not be able to see him. Deuteronomy 31:8 reminds us, "It is the Lord who goes before you. He will be with you. He will not leave you or forsake you. Do not fear or be dismayed." We are not alone. Remembering that might not change your situation today, but it sure feels better knowing he's there.
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3: 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Okay, we better get a move on. 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
0: Got about a 20% chance you might see some rain still tonight with a low of around 75, and then the rain chances will kick back up tomorrow afternoon with a high of around 90 and a 70% chance of rain.
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0: Hi, I'm Tracy Leak from Z88.3. When your eyes open in the morning, it really is a gift from God.
1: I've been in that pit that you can't get out of, and it's scary, it's frustrating, but you are not alone. My story is I used to pray at night that God wouldn't let me wake up in the morning, and each morning I'd wake up and I'd say, hey, what are you doing? And then one day I woke up and I realized, you know what? He must have a plan for my life because I'm still here. And I started changing my prayer at night to say, God, please give me one more day. Praise God, you guys have been there, and God has been there, and His Bible has become my best friend.
0: When we can't see the blessing of waking up one more day, you can count on your Z to remind you, God has a purpose for your life. Even when I walk through the darkest valley, I will not be afraid, for you are close beside me.

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0: Z88.3. It's Jeremy Camp. I'm Joel, and if this summer seems a little bit hotter than usual, it's not just you. As a matter of fact, I was reading today that this is probably the second hottest summer that Orlando by itself has ever had. You can only imagine what the rest of Central Florida is going through right now.
1: She was an elderly, rather shabbily dressed woman who wandered into a very formal upper-class church. The pastor was talking about God's mercy and love, and the more he talked, the more the lady delighted in what he said. Finally, she couldn't stand it any longer, and she stood up. She raised her hands and shouted, "Praise the Lord!" An usher hurriedly walked to her seat and said, "Madam, you can't do that here." And he ushered her out. When he did that, Jesus left the building with her. Maybe that's why some churches appear dead. I'm Steve Brown. You think about that. Share what you just heard with a friend. Go to youthinkaboutthat.com.
0: We were just talking about how hot it is, but the rain is also a factor this weekend. Granted, there's only a 20% chance you might see some rain tonight, but a low of around 75, and then a high of around 90 tomorrow with a 70% chance of rain. Could feel like 103.
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0: One minute, life is sunshine and beach waves.
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0: Hi, I'm Tracy Leak from Z88.3. When your eyes open in the morning, it really is a gift from God.
1: I've been in that pit that you can't get out of, and it's scary, it's frustrating, but you are not alone. My story is I used to pray at night that God wouldn't let me wake up in the morning, and each morning I'd wake up and I'd say, hey, what are you doing? And then one day I woke up and I realized, you know what? He must have a plan for my life because I'm still here. And I started changing my prayer at night to say, God, please give me one more day. Praise God, you guys have been there, and God has been there, and His Bible has become my best friend.
0: When we can't see the blessing of waking up one more day, you can count on your Z to remind you, God has a purpose for your life. Even when I walk through the darkest valley, I will not be afraid, for you are close beside me.

Z88.3. You know, one of my favorite things about God is that whenever we get his attention, whenever we call on him, is that he answers. And he'll do that for you too. Here's Tasha Layton.

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0: 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How you doing? I'm Joel. And cookies, new friends, listening to music with said new friends. 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
1: 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This is what we do with our emotional sore spots, our emotional wounds. You may not have caused the wound, but you get close enough to me to push on it. And when you get close enough to me in relationships or say something or do something that's going to push on that wound, I'm going to react. But what if the reaction is God revealing something that he wants to heal in me?
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0: Still got about a 20% chance you might see some rain tonight. Otherwise, a 70% chance of rain later on this afternoon. High of around 90, could feel as hot as 103.
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Z88.3. How you doing? I'm Joel. And if this is your first time listening to the Z and you're hearing all of these songs about Jesus without any context of who he is, you just go to zradio.com and click on Who's Jesus. 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

0: Z88.3. It's Cast and Crowns. How you doing? I'm Joel. You know, I love watching the Jacksonville Jaguars play football whenever football season rolls around. But I think I might have found an extra reason for you to root for them as well. I saw that they were doing their training camp just a couple of days ago. They just started it, actually. And the social media team asked the players to take over the Jaguars social media page on Twitter, I believe it was. And one of the players wrote down, "God is good all the time." And honestly, I couldn't agree more.
1: Remember the old chorus we used to sing? Turn your eyes upon Jesus. Look full in his wonderful face. Hello, I'm Chuck Swindoll. That song goes on to say, "And the things of this earth will grow strangely dim in the light of his glory and grace." That's true. There's something about focusing on Christ that causes other things to, well, fade away. Possessions, people, heartaches, disappointments, reputation, they grow strangely dim when you have fixed your attention on Him. So, back to the song. Turn your eyes upon Jesus.
0: Got a 20% chance you still might see some rain tonight with a low of around 75 and then a high of around 90 for your Saturday afternoon. But 70% chance of rain could feel as hot as 103.
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0: You know, sometimes you'll reach one of those spots where you're just so busy that you just forget what your own name is. Thankfully, there's a God that knows our name, and that'll keep us going.
1: See?

0: 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When your eyes open in the morning, it really is a gift from God.
1: I've been in that pit that you can't get out of, and it's scary, it's frustrating, but you are not alone. My story is I used to pray at night that God wouldn't let me wake up in the morning, and each morning I'd wake up and I'd say, hey, what are you doing? And then one day I woke up and I realized, you know what? He must have a plan for my life because I'm still here. And I started changing my prayer at night to say, God, please give me one more day. Praise God, you guys have been there, and God has been there, and His Bible has become my best friend.
0: When we can't see the blessing of waking up one more day, you can count on your Z to remind you, God has a purpose for your life. Even when I walk through the darkest valley, I will not be afraid, for you are close beside me.

Z88.3. How you doing? I'm Joel, and if everything seems like pure chaos right now, hey, we hope that this song will help you bring you back to a sense of peace. Samantha Ebert with Flowers.

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0: Hi, I'm Tracy Leak from Z88.3. When your eyes open in the morning, it really is a gift from God.
1: I've been in that pit that you can't get out of, and it's scary, it's frustrating, but you are not alone. My story is I used to pray at night that God wouldn't let me wake up in the morning, and each morning I'd wake up and I'd say, hey, what are you doing? And then one day I woke up and I realized, you know what? He must have a plan for my life because I'm still here. And I started changing my prayer at night to say, God, please give me one more day. Praise God, you guys have been there, and God has been there, and His Bible has become my best friend.
0: When we can't see the blessing of waking up one more day, you can count on your Z to remind you, God has a purpose for your life. Even when I walk through the darkest valley, I will not be afraid, for you are close beside me.

0: 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I'm Julie, and well, here's one that'll help you greet a new day with a positive attitude. It's Forrest Frank. Good day.
1: Okay. I'm about to

Z88.3, I'm Julie, and these guys are getting ready to come to town in October and November. It's Phil Wickham and Crowder with It Really Is Amazing Grace.

0: 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So glad that you're listening. I'm Julie West. 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
1: Hi, this is Pastor Joel Hunter with an admission. Sometimes we try to blame God for our own temptations. A co-worker asked a friend why he got donuts if he's trying to diet. "Well," he said, "I drove around the corner where the donut shop was, and I told God if he wanted me to buy some donuts to have a parking spot in the front. On the eighth time around, there it was." James 1:13 says, "When tempted, no one should say, 'God is tempting me.' For God cannot be tempted by evil, nor does he tempt anyone." You know, the best way to resist what we shouldn't be doing is to stay busy with what we should be doing. Let's go help somebody.
0: Get ready for rain. Better than an 80% chance that you're going to see it. Could be some storms as well, especially in the afternoon and evening. Some of them could be very strong. Look for a high in the mid to upper 80s. A low tonight, right around 77. And then for your Sunday, better than a 50% chance of rain and a high tomorrow, oh, a comfortable 84.
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1: 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Good morning. I'm Julie. And last week, somebody asked me, hey, if the whole world could write down their problems and put them in a bucket, would you risk drawing somebody else's? If your answer is a hard no, well, you're truly blessed. Why don't we celebrate with some gratitude from Brandon Lake? Oh,

Z88.3. Okay, maybe that answer to prayer feels like it's running late. Don't worry, Yvette Luna's right. He is always right on time.

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Z88.3. Thank you for listening. I'm Julie with another one that'll wake you up better than a sonic boom. It's House Fires and Jaywalkers Worship with I Thank God.

0: Z88.3. So glad that you're with us. Hi, I'm Julie. And man, if you have been to a larger store recently, it is hard to miss all of the dorm supplies for kids going off to school. And they're adorable, at least for the girl room. So, man, we have come a long way from surplus military cots and cinder block walls, right? Good changes.
1: Jesus did not come just to improve your life. He came to transform it. Hi, I'm Mark Gothier with Crew and Making Your Life Count. 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
0: If you're hearing my voice, odds are rain is headed your direction today. Could be some strong storms, especially in the afternoon and evening. For today, highs in the mid to upper 80s. Tonight, lows right around 77. And then for tomorrow, better than a 50% chance of rain and a high in the mid 80s.
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0: Hi, I'm Tracy Leak from Z88.3. When your eyes open in the morning, it really is a gift from God.
1: I've been in that pit that you can't get out of, and it's scary, it's frustrating, but you are not alone. My story is I used to pray at night that God wouldn't let me wake up in the morning, and each morning I'd wake up and I'd say, hey, what are you doing? And then one day I woke up and I realized, you know what? He must have a plan for my life because I'm still here. And I started changing my prayer at night to say, God, please give me one more day. Praise God, you guys have been there, and God has been there, and His Bible has become my best friend.
0: When we can't see the blessing of waking up one more day, you can count on your Z to remind you, God has a purpose for your life. Even when I walk through the darkest valley, I will not be afraid, for you are close beside me.

Z88.3, welcome and good morning. I'm Julie West, and if deep down in your heart you're feeling there's just no way, it's a good thing Mandisa's right. Jesus is a way maker.

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Z88.3. Welcome and good morning. I'm Julie. And you know, these days it can be easy to feel like you've got more month than money and wonder how things are going to work out.

0: 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So glad you're spending time with us. I'm Julie West. 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
1: How can you see through all of the junk? I'm Tyler McKenzie from Z88.3 Mornings. And if you wear glasses, maybe you clean them often. My daughter mostly wears contacts, but she had her glasses on the other day, and while I was talking to her, I could see how filthy the lenses were, and I offered to clean them. She said, "Mom, wow, it's so clear. I had no clue they were that dirty." What filth in your life needs to be removed? I can think of a few things in mine. And like my girl's glasses, sometimes we don't realize all of the junk we're looking at because we get so used to seeing it. It's no longer filth. It's normal. It reminds me of Romans 12:2. Do not conform to the pattern of this world, the dirt in the world, but be transformed by the renewing of your mind. God is the one to renew. Let's ask him to clean the lenses that we look through. They're probably filthier than we realize.
0: Rain's going to be a big part of the weather story today. Almost a 90% chance of rain. Could be some strong storms and a lot of lightning and downpours, especially in the afternoon. Look for a high in the mid-80s, a low tonight in the mid to upper 70s. And then for your Sunday, a better than 50% chance of rain and a high again right in the mid-80s.
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D88.3. Thank you for listening. I'm Julie, and don't you love it when a song feels like a prayer? Katie Nicole has that wrapped up with this one. It's In Jesus' Name.

Z88.3, have you ever had that thing where you realize I'm going to remember this moment and these people forever? Hi, I'm Julie, and that happened with me and this next band. We were standing in front of a TV monitor getting a picture taken when we heard that the Blue Origin had exploded. And appropriately enough, the guys I was standing next to, consumed by fire. They're up now with What If?

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0: Hi, I'm Tracy Leak from Z88.3. When your eyes open in the morning, it really is a gift from God.
1: I've been in that pit that you can't get out of, and it's scary, it's frustrating, but you are not alone. My story is I used to pray at night that God wouldn't let me wake up in the morning, and each morning I'd wake up and I'd say, hey, what are you doing? And then one day I woke up and I realized, you know what? He must have a plan for my life because I'm still here. And I started changing my prayer at night to say, God, please give me one more day. Praise God, you guys have been there, and God has been there, and His Bible has become my best friend.
0: When we can't see the blessing of waking up one more day, you can count on your Z to remind you, God has a purpose for your life. Even when I walk through the darkest valley, I will not be afraid, for you are close beside me.

Z88.3. This is about the time that the up all nighters start to collide with the early risers. Good morning, I'm Julie. And if you've got your big cup in hand, your earbuds, and you're getting ready to get those steps in, this should get you good tempo. It's Chris Tomlin, our God.

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0: 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So glad that you're here. And don't you love that feeling of knowing folks and knowing that they're happy to have you close by? 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And if you'd love to connect with the church, maybe you've been thinking about it for a while, but you don't really know how to go about it. 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
0: Most of us are going to be seeing rain today. There could be a lot of lightning and some strong downpours, especially in the afternoon and evening. Look for a high in the mid to upper 80s, low tonight right around 77. And then for tomorrow, almost 60% of us are going to see some rain, and there's going to be a high right around 86.
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0: 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Good morning, I'm Julie, and you know, a drive to the beach helped this next artist discover Christian music and her life's calling. Who knows where today's drive could take you? Up now, it's Megan Woods and The Truth.
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0: 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Good morning. I'm Julian. Okay, have you ever had that feeling where you're like, man, I wish that there was somebody out there that just cared about the things that are really on my heart, weighing me down? Well, guess what? We've got a whole lot of folks here at the Z who'd like to do that. Just let us know what's going on, and well, we will remember you to Jesus. 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
1: Do you sometimes wonder what God is doing in the world? Sometimes scary, isn't it? During the historical dark ages, the church went underground and prayed, and they waited. When the destruction had passed and the darkness lifted, Christians emerged with the truth nobody could abide before the darkness. I hope believers don't have to do that this time. But darkness does sometimes allow one to see and recognize the light. When it's time, now or later, don't forget to shine your light, even if it's a small one. When it gets dark enough, even a little light will do. I'm Steve Brown. You think about that. Share what you just heard with a friend. Go to youthinkaboutthat.com.
0: Almost a 90% chance of seeing some rain, maybe even some strong storms with heavy downpours today. Expect a high of 87, low tonight of 77, and then for your Sunday, well, better than a 50% chance of rain with a high in the mid-80s and another low tomorrow night in the mid to upper 70s.
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0: Hi, I'm Tracy Leak from Z88.3. When your eyes open in the morning, it really is a gift from God.
1: I've been in that pit that you can't get out of, and it's scary, it's frustrating, but you are not alone. My story is I used to pray at night that God wouldn't let me wake up in the morning, and each morning I'd wake up and I'd say, hey, what are you doing? And then one day I woke up and I realized, you know what? He must have a plan for my life because I'm still here. And I started changing my prayer at night to say, God, please give me one more day. Praise God, you guys have been there, and God has been there, and His Bible has become my best friend.
0: When we can't see the blessing of waking up one more day, you can count on your Z to remind you, God has a purpose for your life. Even when I walk through the darkest valley, I will not be afraid, for you are close beside me.

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If you're ready to worship wherever you're at, it's Hillsong Worship, Who You Say I Am.

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1: 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Hey, I'm Julie Weston. It is just about time for me to say Z later. But before I go, as always, you be sure to take real good care of yourself. You've got a great big day ahead, and it needs you.

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Good morning, Central Florida. I'm Alana. It is 7:09. Up next, we've got Crowder. Good God Almighty on Positive Hits.

0: Hi, I'm Tracy Leak from Z88.3. When your eyes open in the morning, it really is a gift from God.
1: I've been in that pit that you can't get out of, and it's scary, it's frustrating, but you are not alone. My story is I used to pray at night that God wouldn't let me wake up in the morning, and each morning I'd wake up and I'd say, hey, what are you doing? And then one day I woke up and I realized, you know what? He must have a plan for my life because I'm still here. And I started changing my prayer at night to say, God, please give me one more day. Praise God, you guys have been there, and God has been there, and His Bible has become my best friend.
0: When we can't see the blessing of waking up one more day, you can count on your Z to remind you, God has a purpose for your life. Even when I walk through the darkest valley, I will not be afraid, for you are close beside me.

Z88.3. Good morning. I'm Alana on this glorious Saturday, August 1st. Earlier, I was reading in Ephesians 2:8-9. It says, "For by grace you have been saved through faith, and this is not of your own doing. It's a gift of God, not a result of works, so that nobody can boast." Would you join me this morning as we pray? Thank you, Heavenly Father, for another beautiful day to learn more.

Z88.3. Just a slight chance for some scattered showers this morning. So if you're out, I don't think you've got anything to worry about but enjoying the glorious day.

0: 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Can you believe it is Saturday, August 1st? Wow. Just 10 more days until our Central Florida students head back to school, but that's still plenty of time to have some summer fun. 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
1: 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On the eighth time around, there it was." James 1:13 says, "When tempted, no one should say, 'God is tempting me.' 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
0: 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Hi there, I'm Alana. Looks like we've got one place that's going to slow you down this morning if you're on the roads, and that is on the Beach Line, State Road 528 eastbound. There is an accident. It's on the on-ramp to Goldenrod Road, and the right lane is blocked. And that is your Z88.3 Stress Saver Traffic. Well, we do have some partly cloudy, mostly sunny skies this morning, and I'm looking at radar, a few scattered showers here and there, nothing that's going to interfere with any plans you've got for outdoors. We are expecting a high today right around 92, and we're going to bump that possibility of some showers up to about 70% chance for showers later today. And our 92 will feel more like triple digits, and that's because of the heat index. Partly cloudy tonight, and through the overnight, we'll be dropping to 75 for tomorrow morning's low. In Melbourne, it's 77, 78 in Daytona Beach, 79 in Ocala, and it's 78 in Orlando.
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Z88.3 at 7:38. You know that sunrise this morning? Just another reminder of how faithful our God is. Here's Casting Crowns.

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0: 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Good morning, I'm Alana. Jesus is why. 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
0: Z88.3 Stress Saver Traffic on the 408, or excuse me, State Road 408 eastbound this morning. As you're taking the off-ramp to Alafaya Trail, there's been an accident. The off-ramp left lanes are blocked, so just be prepared for that slight delay. We're also seeing another lane blocked. This is on the Beach Line, State Road 528 at the Goldenrod Road exit. And that is your Z88.3 Stress Saver Traffic. We've got some clouds and sunshine this morning with a slight chance of an isolated shower. Heading through the afternoon with an expected high near 93 that will feel like triple digits, and a 70% chance for showers and thunderstorms this afternoon. In Melbourne, it is 78, 79 in Daytona Beach, 80 in Ocala, and it's 79 in Orlando.
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0: Z88.3. Good morning. I'm Alana. And you know what? We're playing the wrong song. We need the birthday bed. Let's give that a whirl. We've got folks to say happy birthday to. Rolanda is 33 years old. Happy birthday to Jared, who is turning 29. Fernanda is 42. Amy's turning 26 today, and Christy is 33. Happy birthday to Jose on your 35th birthday. Nate is 47. Abigail is 26. John is 38. Debbie, happy 67th birthday. And Talia, 17. Looking beautiful on you. Ashlyn is double digits. She's 10 today. And our very special Dream Team volunteer, Dee, turns 59 today. Now, if you happen to be listening and you would like to try and pick up a family four-pack of tickets to WonderWorks Orlando, we've got that four-pack to give you. It gives you all-day access to everything at WonderWorks, including the ropes course, laser tag, the 4D movie, and more. If you are caller 12 at 407-988-0883.
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0: Good morning. Who am I speaking to?
1: Hey, Sa.
0: You are caller 12, and you're my winner this morning.
1: Awesome. What a blessing. Thank you.
0: Well, I am so happy for you. Who will you be going to WonderWorks Orlando with?
1: Oh, with my family, my husband, and my four kids.
0: Wonderful. Wonderful. Well, thank you.
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1: Thank you. 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
0: Z88.3, it is 8:32. I'm Alana, and if you are traveling on the beach line this morning, eastbound on State Road 528, we're still seeing that on-ramp, right lane blocked at Goldenrod. And that is your Z88.3 Stress Saver Traffic. Sunshine and clouds this morning. We're expecting our high to be 93, but it will feel like triple digits. We've got a slight chance of some isolated showers this morning, and that slight chance is going to increase to 70% this afternoon. And if anything severe develops, your Z promises weather warnings first to help you keep your family safe. Tonight, partly cloudy through the overnight and dropping to right around 75 for our overnight low. It is 78 in Melbourne, 79 in Daytona Beach. Ocala's at 80 and it's 79 in Orlando.
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88.3. Hi there, I'm Alana. Your Z crew will be at the Golden Triangle YMCA in Tavares starting at 10 o'clock for their Healthy Family Day if you want to stop by.

0: Hi, I'm Tracy Leak from Z88.3. When your eyes open in the morning, it really is a gift from God.
1: I've been in that pit that you can't get out of, and it's scary, it's frustrating, but you are not alone. My story is I used to pray at night that God wouldn't let me wake up in the morning, and each morning I'd wake up and I'd say, hey, what are you doing? And then one day I woke up and I realized, you know what? He must have a plan for my life because I'm still here. And I started changing my prayer at night to say, God, please give me one more day. Praise God, you guys have been there, and God has been there, and His Bible has become my best friend.
0: When we can't see the blessing of waking up one more day, you can count on your Z to remind you, God has a purpose for your life. Even when I walk through the darkest valley, I will not be afraid, for you are close beside me.

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speak with human eloquence and angelic ecstasy, but don't love, I'm nothing but the creaking of a rusty gate. If I speak God's word with power, revealing all of his mysteries and making everything as plain as day, and if I have faith to say to a mountain, jump, and it jumps, but I don't love, I'm nothing. 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

0: 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It's 2 minutes until 9 o'clock. 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
0: Good morning, I'm Alana. It is 9 o'clock. If you are traveling on State Road 528, the Beach Line Expressway eastbound, we are still seeing the right lane blocked at Goldenrod. They're working to clear an earlier wreck. And that is your Z88.3 Stress Saver Traffic. We've got sunshine and clouds this morning with a possibility of an isolated shower. That possibility jumps up to about 70% this afternoon. Later and closer to sunset, we've got a 70% chance of those showers being in your area. Our high today, 93 with a heat index, making it feel more like triple digits. Partly cloudy tonight and through the overnight, and we're expecting 75 for our overnight low. In Melbourne, it's 80. It's 82 in Daytona Beach and Ocala. And in Orlando, it is 83.
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It's going to be a warm day, so make sure everybody's got plenty of water. But wow, get out and enjoy this gorgeous Saturday.

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0: Hello, I'm Alana on Z88.3. It's 9:27. Thanks for letting the Z be part of your morning as you're out maybe doing some back-to-school supply shopping. I know, it's a hard adjustment. You've had the kids all summer, and now you're getting them ready to go back to class. Well, you do have a couple things to enjoy about it. Some time to yourself. And you've also got that back-to-school tax-free shopping holiday. It's going to let you save a few pennies, probably just pennies, on your back-to-school supply budget. Most importantly, isn't it good to know that God is with you as you and the kids adjust to the back-to-school routine? He's so faithful.
1: Remember the old chorus we used to sing? 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So, back to the song. 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
0: 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Hi there, I'm Alana. If you are on the roads, things are looking pretty quiet on our major roadways. Just one slowdown still. That right lane blocked at Goldenrod on State Road 528, the beach line eastbound. And that is your Z88.3 stress saver traffic. We've got sunshine and clouds this morning with a slight chance for some isolated showers and a high near 93 that will feel more like triple digits this afternoon. Then we're going to bump that possibility of showers and thunderstorms up to 70% later this afternoon, closer to sunset. So a good chance you're going to see some of that much needed rain in your area. In Melbourne, it's 80, 82 in Daytona Beach and Ocala, and it's 83 in Orlando.
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Z88.3. It's not just Saturday. It's another day that's a reminder of God's faithfulness to you. 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

0: 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Hello, I'm Alana. 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I just signed up to be an insider. 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
0: Z88.3, it is 10 o'clock. I'm Alana. If you are traveling I-75 northbound, we're getting word of the left shoulder being blocked at mile marker 332 Wildwood. We're also seeing at mile marker 335 northbound on I-75, the right shoulder blocked. And then it is just kind of slow on I-75 northbound from mile marker 332 to mile marker 336, adding about 12 minutes to your ride. And that is your Z88.3 Stress Saver Traffic. We've got sunshine and clouds this morning, and we're expecting this afternoon a high near 93 that will feel more like triple digits. A slight chance for some isolated showers this morning, and this afternoon that slight chance bumps up to 70% chance of showers and thunderstorms in your area. In Melbourne, it's 84, 85 in Daytona Beach. Ocala is at 84, and it's 85 in Orlando.
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0: Hi, I'm Tracy Leak from Z88.3. When your eyes open in the morning, it really is a gift from God.
1: I've been in that pit that you can't get out of, and it's scary, it's frustrating, but you are not alone. My story is I used to pray at night that God wouldn't let me wake up in the morning, and each morning I'd wake up and I'd say, hey, what are you doing? And then one day I woke up and I realized, you know what? He must have a plan for my life because I'm still here. And I started changing my prayer at night to say, God, please give me one more day. Praise God, you guys have been there, and God has been there, and His Bible has become my best friend.
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0: 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Hi, I'm Alana. It is 1027. And here's something fun for the entire family this month. The Central Florida Zoo is offering kids 12 and under free admission with an adult general admission ticket. They've got some new giraffes for the family to meet and a tortoise encounter. I'm going to look that up. But sounds like it would be a fun experience one August afternoon. This offer goes from today, August 1st, through the end of the month if you and your family want to check it out.
1: Hi, this is Pastor Joel Hunter with an admission. Sometimes we try to blame God for our own temptations. A co-worker asked a friend why he got donuts if he's trying to diet. "Well," he said, "I drove around the corner where the donut shop was, and I told God if he wanted me to buy some donuts to have a parking spot in the front. On the eighth time around, there it was." James 1:13 says, "When tempted, no one should say, 'God is tempting me.' For God cannot be tempted by evil, nor does he tempt anyone." You know, the best way to resist what we shouldn't be doing is to stay busy with what we should be doing. Let's go help somebody.
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0: Z88.3, I'm Alana. If you are on the roads this morning on I-4 eastbound, we're beginning to see that slow down from County Road 532 to State Road 417, adding about 11 minutes to your ride. I-75 northbound, we've got a wreck at mile marker 332 Wildwood that has traffic backed up about 5 miles, an 8-minute delay. Although it's pulled over to the shoulder, folks are still slowing down. We're also seeing on the turnpike northbound just heavy congestion from US 192 to just past mile marker 245 with about a 10-minute delay. Earlier today, there was an accident at Goldenrod on the beach line, and the right lane was blocked. It looks like they are still working to get that accident cleared. And that is your Z88.3 Stress Saver Traffic. We are seeing some light showers in Leesburg, Fruitland Park. Looks like the Villages just had a few showers. Nothing really heavy at this time, and they're going to be popping up throughout the rest of the morning and through the afternoon. Then later today, that 70% chance of showers means you could see some of these showers and thunderstorms that will be forming in your area. Our highs expected to be 93, but it'll feel like triple digits. We'll have partly cloudy skies through the evening, possibly until midnight, then cloudy overnight with a low near 75. In Melbourne, it's 84, 85 in Daytona Beach, 84 in Ocala, and in Orlando, it is 85.
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0: On the night you fall in all the pieces, you can bring your lonely heart to Jesus. 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

0: 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You can catch up with the Z crew at the Golden Triangle YMCA in Tavares for Healthy Family Day. 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If you'd like to drop by and say hello.
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0: It is 10:58. I'm Alana on Z88.3. And if you are traveling I-4 eastbound, a little bit of a slowdown is what you'll find between County Road 532 to State Road 417, adding about 11 minutes to your ride. Westbound on I-4, a 15-minute delay is between State Road 528 to State Road 535. Northbound on I-75, we've got an accident that has traffic backed up. This is at mile marker 332 Wildwood out to mile marker 329 Wildwood with that left shoulder involved in that delay. On I-75 southbound, the left shoulder is blocked at State Road 436 Zuber as they work to clear a wreck. And we've got another accident blocking the right shoulder on I-75 southbound at mile marker 349 Ocala. On the turnpike this morning, we're just seeing a slow roll between US 192, mile marker 243, to mile marker 245, and that's adding about 10 minutes to your drive. And that is your Z88.3 Stress Saver Traffic. Well, we do have some partly cloudy skies, some isolated showers here and there, and we're keeping an eye on radar. We're expecting a high near 93 today that will feel more like triple digits. And as we head through the afternoon and getting closer to sunset, our chance for showers goes up to about 70%. So you could see some of those showers and thunderstorms in your area. In Melbourne, it's 86, 89 in Daytona Beach, and in Ocala and Orlando, it is 87.
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Z88.3. Isn't it a comfort to know that one day we'll be face to face with our Savior and we won't have to imagine anymore? Here's Mercy Me.

0: 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Hello, I'm Alana. It is 11:27. You know, we're in hurricane season right now, and although there are no concerns in the tropics at this time, it is always a good idea to be prepared. 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And when that's all done, keep it right here on Z88.3 because your Z will be here with you from the first update until the coast is clear. Literally, you know, with weather warnings first to help you keep your family safe.
1: Do you sometimes wonder what God is doing in the world? Sometimes scary, isn't it? During the historical dark ages, the church went underground and prayed, and they waited. When the destruction had passed and the darkness lifted, Christians emerged with the truth nobody could abide before the darkness. I hope believers don't have to do that this time. But darkness does sometimes allow one to see and recognize the light. When it's time, now or later, don't forget to shine your light, even if it's a small one. When it gets dark enough, even a little light will do. I'm Steve Brown. You think about that. Share what you just heard with a friend. 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
0: Z88.3, it is 11:30. Hi there, I'm Alana. If you are on I-4 eastbound, you can expect a slowdown costing you about 11 minutes from County Road 532 to State Road 417 in Celebration. Westbound on I-4, your slowdown is between State Road 528, that's the beach line, to State Road 535. We are still seeing on I-75 northbound at mile marker 332 Wildwood to mile marker 329 Wildwood. That 8-minute delay because of an earlier accident. They're working to get cleared. The left shoulder is blocked. And on the turnpike northbound, it's just slow between US 192 to just past US 192 at mile marker 245. Then between US 301 Wildwood up to 301. So you've got about a 20-minute just slowdown there if you're using the turnpike northbound this morning. That's your Z88.3 Stress Saver Traffic. We've got partly cloudy skies. Keeping an eye on some pop-up showers that are giving some folks a little bit of rain. We are expecting 93 for our high today. That will feel like triple digits. And our rain chance increases to 70% later this afternoon, closer to sunset. Then we'll have those showers sticking around possibly through midnight, then cloudy overnight with a low near 75. It is 86 in Melbourne, 89 in Daytona Beach. Ocala has dropped to 77 because of some showers they're getting, and it's 87 in Orlando.
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0: Hi, I'm Tracy Leak from Z88.3. When your eyes open in the morning, it really is a gift from God.
1: I've been in that pit that you can't get out of, and it's scary, it's frustrating, but you are not alone. My story is I used to pray at night that God wouldn't let me wake up in the morning, and each morning I'd wake up and I'd say, hey, what are you doing? And then one day I woke up and I realized, you know what? He must have a plan for my life because I'm still here. And I started changing my prayer at night to say, God, please give me one more day. Praise God, you guys have been there, and God has been there, and His Bible has become my best friend.
0: When we can't see the blessing of waking up one more day, you can count on your Z to remind you, God has a purpose for your life. Even when I walk through the darkest valley, I will not be afraid, for you are close beside me.

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2: Z88.3. It's a minute until noon. Hi there, I'm Alana. If you are traveling I-4 eastbound, your delay, first delay, I should say, is going to be between County Road 532 up to State Road 417, adding about 11 minutes to your ride westbound on I-4, tapping the brakes around the beach line, and then looks like from the beach line to State Road 535 will add 13 minutes to your ride. If you're traveling I-95 northbound at US 92 Daytona to LPGA Boulevard, it's a little bit slow. I-75 northbound, that typical slowdown between mile marker 327 Sumterville to Wildwood, mile marker 332, adding about 15 minutes to your drive. And on the turnpike northbound, just past US 92 to mile marker 245 is where you can expect you'll be slowing down enough to add 12 minutes to your ride. And that is your Z88.3 Stress Saver Traffic. We're seeing some showers on radar this morning. Our friends in Northern Lake County seeing those. Marion County also getting some of those. Looks like gentle showers. Not seeing any cloud-to-ground lightning associated with these at this time. So we'll just enjoy the great rain. We are expecting 93 to be the high today across most of Zealand. That will feel more like triple digits. And we're going to increase that possibility for showers and thunderstorms as we get closer to sunset to 70%. So if you had outdoor plans, just maybe make plan B. Partly cloudy through the overnight, and we're expecting 75 for our overnight low. It's 88 in Melbourne, 83 in Daytona Beach. Ocala's at 78, and it is 89 in Orlando.
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Good afternoon. I'm Alana. It is 12:09. We've got 10th Avenue North up next for you. 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

0: The King of Heaven wants me. So this world has lost its grip on me.
1: Hi, I'm Tracy Leake from Z88.3. When your eyes open in the morning, it really is a gift from God.
2: I've been in that pit that you can't get out of, and it's scary, it's frustrating, but you are not alone. My story is I used to pray at night that God wouldn't let me wake up in the morning, and each morning I'd wake up and I'd say, hey, what are you doing? And then one day I woke up and I realized, you know what? He must have a plan for my life because I'm still here. And I started changing my prayer at night to say, God, please give me one more day. Praise God, you guys have been there, and God has been there, and His Bible has become my best friend.
1: When we can't see the blessing of waking up one more day, you can count on your Z to remind you God has a purpose for your life. Even when I walk through the darkest valley, I will not be afraid, for you are close beside me.

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0: 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I'm Alana. It is 12:28. Your Z crew is out around Central Florida today. If you're near the Golden Triangle YMCA in Tavares, where the Healthy Family Day is happening, you can still swing by and say hello until 1 p.m. And Richard just caught up with Paco from Z88.3 Evenings at the Sharing Center in Longwood, where apparently your Z is playing pretty loudly, but they're loving it. 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
1: How can you see through all of the junk? I'm Tyler McKenzie from Z88.3 Mornings. And if you wear glasses, maybe you clean them often. My daughter mostly wears contacts, but she had her glasses on the other day, and while I was talking to her, I could see how filthy the lenses were, and I offered to clean them. She said, "Mom, wow, it's so clear. I had no clue they were that dirty." What filth in your life needs to be removed? I can think of a few things in mine. And like my girls' glasses, sometimes we don't realize all of the junk we're looking at because we get so used to seeing it. It's no longer filth. It's normal. It reminds me of Romans 12:2. Do not conform to the pattern of this world, the dirt in the world, but be transformed by the renewing of your mind. God is the one to renew. Let's ask him to clean the lenses that we look through. They're probably filthier than we realize.
2: Tim Hawkins, live.
3: When you're married, you got a little helper in the car. It's like, it's green. Okay, we better get a move on. Here we go.
2: Thursday, November 19th at First Baptist Church of Umatilla.
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0: Z88.3, it is 12:30, and if you are traveling I-4 eastbound, you're going to be slowing down from County Road 532 to State Road 417 there in Celebration. Westbound on I-4, looks like we've got a slowdown between State Road 528, that's the beach line, to State Road 535, and tap in the brakes at County Line Road. On I-95 northbound, that earlier crash still has the right shoulder blocks as you're coming up to LPGA Boulevard, mile marker 263. Southbound on I-95, it is a slow roll around the LPGA Boulevard to US 92. On I-75 northbound, we've got emergency vehicles on the scene there at State Road 200 Ocala, and the left shoulder is blocked, so just use caution through that area. On the turnpike northbound, we've got a slowdown. US 192 to mile marker 145, tapping the brakes. And from US 301 Wildwood, there you're going to have a 12-minute delay coming up to I-75. And that is your Z88.3 Stress Saver Traffic. Well, we are getting more and more showers as we head through the afternoon. A lot of rain in Lake County, in Volusia County. They're seeing some of those showers coming down in Crescent City and Pearson. And our friends to the north, Fruitland Park, the villages are also seeing some of those showers. And the good news is it's just nice rain that we definitely need. We're still expecting that 93 high today that will feel like triple digits, bumping the possibility of showers up to 70% as we head into the later afternoon and evening. Partly cloudy through the overnight, and we'll drop to 75 for Sunday morning. It's 88 in Melbourne, 83 in Daytona Beach. Ocala has dropped to 78 with all the rain they've been getting, and it's 89 in Orlando.
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0: 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Hi there, I'm Alana. 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Thank you so much, Walmart and Target and a couple others I went into. 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But like I said, floridarevenue.com, just in case you want to actually know before you go shopping.
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0: Z88.3, 2 minutes till 1 p.m. Hi there, I'm Alana. On I-4 westbound, you'll be tapping the brakes from the Beach Line, State Road 528, out to State Road 535. If you're traveling northbound on I-95, still seeing that right shoulder blocked at LPGA Boulevard, and it's a little slow from US 92 Daytona to LPGA Boulevard. Southbound on I-95, we've got that in reverse from LPGA Boulevard to US 92 is where you'll be slowing down. Some emergency vehicles are causing a little bit of a delay. I-75 northbound at State Road 200 there, Ocala, there's two of the left lanes blocked due to an accident. They're working to get cleared. It's a slow roll from mile marker 329 Wildwood up to mile marker 343 Bellevue. More than a slow roll. My apology. It's about a 35-minute drive. And northbound on the turnpike, they're at mile marker 245 around US 192. You're going to be tapping the brakes. That's your Z88.3 Stress Saver Traffic. We've got showers on the radar, and it is much needed. We're still going to see that high about 93. That'll feel like triple digits. And if you're heading out, go ahead and hang on to the umbrella because you just might need it. We're bumping that possibility of showers up to 70% as we get closer to sunset. Then cloudy through the overnight with a low near 75. In Melbourne, it's 89. Daytona Beach is at 78. 80 in Ocala. It's 91 in Orlando. I'm finished up. Joel is on the way in, so you have a fabulous weekend.
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0: 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It's 110. How you doing? I'm Joel. If you're working the weekend shift today, hey, thanks for being here. Glad to be your coworker for the day, too.
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Hey, you know that feeling that you get when you remember why you walked into the kitchen? That's the kind of day, the kind of feeling that we hope you're having right now.

0: Z88.3. It's 127. Hey, what's up? I'm Joel. Happy Saturday. Tell you what, Cracker Barrel's changed a lot over the last few years, hasn't it? I mean, they changed their logo a year or two back and remodeled all its restaurants, which caused a massive internet outrage, by the way. And now it looks like they're changing their logo back to the way it was originally. It looks like it's already paying off based on how someone in Tennessee said that it felt like they were coming home again. So if you feel like you need a hard reset today, hey, just know that if Cracker Barrel pulled it off, so can you.
1: I tell a story about when I was leaving the house with the kids and I was in a rush and I hit my shoulder on a coat rack, left a black and blue mark.
2: That's Counselor Deborah Falada on Focus on the Family Minute about healing the deep wounds in your soul.
1: And later that evening, John came over to give me a hug. He didn't know that there was a bruise there. He pushed up against it and I reacted like, ow, you know, pushed him away. This is what we do with our emotional sore spots, our emotional wounds. You may not have caused the wound, but you get close enough to me to push on it. And when you get close enough to me in relationships or say something or do something that's going to push on that wound, I'm going to react. But what if the reaction is God revealing something that he wants to heal in me?
2: More insights from Deborah Falada today on communicating about what's really going on in your heart at familyminute.org.
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0: Z88.3, check and stress saver traffic. Got a 13-minute backup on I-4 westbound approaching State Road 528 to State Road 535. We also have an accident on I-95 northbound approaching LPGA Boulevard at mile marker 263. The right shoulder is blocked. As a matter of fact, that crash is affecting both sides of I-95 northbound as it's causing a backup to US 92 in Daytona. We also have some emergency vehicles on I-75 northbound at State Road 200 in Ocala. Traffic's backed up to State Road 40 in Ocala. The left shoulder is blocked. We also have a 35-minute backup on I-75 northbound from mile marker 329 in Wildwood to mile marker 343 in Bellevue. And that's your Z. Oh, wait, one more. Just learned of another accident on State Road 429 on the Western Expressway northbound approaching Winter Garden Violent Road. The right shoulder is blocked. And that's your Z88.3 Stress Saver Traffic. If you're in Volusia County, you're probably seeing some showers right now. Light showers, but still showers. It's affecting DeLand, Lake Helen, Orange City, Deltona, DeBary, Lake Monroe. The strongest of the storms is actually moving off the coast as we speak. Should any of that become severe, your Z will be here with weather warnings first to help you keep your family safe. Same goes for showers in Pine Hills, a little stronger than those in Volusia County. Same goes for that spot. And right now it's 89 in Melbourne, 78 in Daytona Beach. We're at 80 in Ocala. We're at 91 in Orlando.
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I gotta pay my rent. You know what? I'll just do it once I finish singing along to Colton Dixon.

0: Hi, I'm Tracy Leak from Z88.3. When your eyes open in the morning, it really is a gift from God.
1: I've been in that pit that you can't get out of, and it's scary, it's frustrating, but you are not alone. My story is I used to pray at night that God wouldn't let me wake up in the morning, and each morning I'd wake up and I'd say, hey, what are you doing? And then one day I woke up and I realized, you know what? He must have a plan for my life because I'm still here. And I started changing my prayer at night to say, God, please give me one more day. Praise God, you guys have been there, and God has been there, and His Bible has become my best friend.
0: When we can't see the blessing of waking up one more day, you can count on your Z to remind you, God has a purpose for your life. Even when I walk through the darkest valley, I will not be afraid, for you are close beside me.

0: 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It's 1:56. Hey, what's up? I'm Joel. Glad you can make it. I tell you what, I posted on Z88.3 Third Shift on Facebook. Curious about what you may be doing this weekend. I already know that Anna is in back to school mode today as she's a teacher setting up her classroom ahead of back to school. Anna, you're going to do great. I also know that Anna's going to be volunteering at her church for a back-to-school event as well. But what about you? What's on your activities list this weekend? Let me know at Z88.3, Third Shift on Facebook.
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0: Z88.3, checking stress saver traffic. Got an accident on I-4 westbound approaching DeBerry Deltona. The left shoulder's blocked. We also have a 17-minute backup approaching State Road 528 to State Road 535. Got some backups as well on I-95 affecting both sides of I-95 from US 92 to in Daytona to LPGA Boulevard. Might find some emergency vehicles if you're driving on I-75 northbound at State Road 200 in Ocala. Traffic's backed up to mile marker 357 in Zuber. Left shoulder's blocked. You might also find a 42-minute backup from mile marker 329 in Wildwood to mile marker 343 in Bellevue. Again, that's I-75 northbound. And we've got another backup on the turnpike northbound from US 192 to just a little bit past US 192, mile marker 245. And that's your Z88.3 Stress Saver Traffic. Got a good chance of rain the rest of the afternoon, a 70% chance of rain as a matter of fact. High of around 92, could feel like 105. Probably seeing some light showers now if you're in Volusia County and Flagler County. You're also probably seeing some showers if you're in Lake County, just south of Claremont, as well as Polk County, around the southeast region of Polk County. Should any of that become severe, your Z will be here with weather warnings first to help you keep your family safe. Right now in Melbourne, it's 91. It's 88 in Daytona Beach. We're at 82 in Ocala. We're at 84 in Orlando.
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0: Z88.3, it's 227. How you doing? I'm Joel. Tell you what, I had this really cool God moment recently, about a week ago. I was called up to play bass for a student conference at my church in Winter Park, and I gotta be honest, I wasn't feeling it, like at all. Even as I was walking up to my spot and we're about to start the session, just was not feeling it. And when I got to my spot, I asked God, okay, if you don't show up for anyone else here, would you just show up for me? And I tell you what, it didn't take but a song or two before I was crying in front of everyone, which, by the way, is one of my least favorite things to do, to cry in public. But you know what? When God shows up, sometimes you just have to let it out.
1: Jesus did not come just to improve your life. He came to transform it. Hi, I'm Mark Gothier with Crew and Making Your Life Count. 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At Crew, we often talk about the Spirit-filled life. 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
0: Z88.3, check in Stress Saver Traffic. Got a crash on I-4 eastbound approaching State Road 408 with the right shoulders blocked. Also have an accident on I-4 westbound approaching DeBerry Deltona with the left shoulders blocked. Got a 17-minute backup on top of that. Again, I-4 westbound approaching State Road 528 to State Road 535. We also have some backup on I-95 affecting both sides of I-95, actually, from US 92 in Daytona to LPGA Boulevard. A 21-minute backup on I-75 northbound from mile marker 336 in Bellevue to mile marker 343 in Bellevue. And we have a crash also at State Road 417 on the Greenway approaching Landstar Boulevard on the shoulder. And that's your Z88.3 Stress Saver Traffic. Z-Land Doppler radar is tracking a strong thunderstorm near Palm Bay, moving northeast at 20 miles an hour. It's got wind gusts of up to 50 miles an hour. Gusty winds could knock down tree limbs and blow around some unsecured objects. Locations impacted include Palm Bay, Melbourne, Satellite Beach, Malabar, and Indian Atlantic. Should that thunderstorm become severe, your Z will be here with weather warnings first to help you keep your family safe. Got a 70% chance of rain the rest of the afternoon. High of around 93. Could feel as hot as 105. It's 91 in Melbourne, 88 in Daytona Beach. We're at 82 in Ocala, and we're at 84 in Orlando.
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Z88.3. If you're working at OYA right now, hey, thanks for showing up and thanks for showing patience with us as we're trying to catch our flight at the 7th busiest airport too. Man, goodness gracious. It's not

0: Z88.3. It's about 2:56. How you doing? I'm Joel. You know, I'm thinking about some friends of mine from church. Their names are Shane and Jamie. And as other parents are sending their kids back to school later on this month, they're going to be sending their son Nate into the military, into the Army, basic training. Now, for Shane, this is a road he's traveled down before, because he's been in the Army at one time. But for Jamie, I mean, I can only imagine the emotions that she's feeling right now, the fear of the unknown. That's at least what I'd be feeling right now. But if you're feeling that fear of the unknown for the same reason, you just know that God's got both you and your kid in his hands.
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0: Z88.3, checking stress saver traffic. Got an accident on I-4 eastbound approaching State Road 408. Right lane is blocked. Also have a 17-minute backup on I-4 westbound approaching State Road 528 to State Road 535. A 21-minute backup on I-75 northbound from mile marker 336 in Bellevue to mile marker 343 in Bellevue. And an 18-minute backup on the other direction of I-75 southbound, mile marker 356 in Ocala to State Road 200 in Ocala. And we've got another backup on the turnpike from US 192 to just a little bit out past US 192 at mile marker 245. And that's your Z88.3 Stress Saver Traffic. Z-Land Doppler radar is tracking a strong thunderstorm near Palm Bay, moving northeast at 20 miles an hour. It's got wind gusts of up to 50 miles an hour, and it's impacting areas not just Palm Bay, but Melbourne too, Satellite Beach, Malabar, and Indian Atlantic. Should it become severe, your Z will be here. Weather warnings first to help you keep your family safe. Not quite as strong as the one in Brevard County, but we also have a storm in Osceola County with a lot of heavy rain just north of Deer Park. Again, should that become severe, your Z will be here. Weather warnings first to help you keep your family safe. With a 70% chance of rain the rest of the afternoon, we also have a high of around 93. It feels like temperatures could be reaching up to 105. It's 82 in Melbourne and Daytona Beach. We're at 84 in Ocala. We're at 86 in Orlando.
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0: Hi, I'm Tracy Leake from Z88.3. When your eyes open in the morning, it really is a gift from God.
1: I've been in that pit that you can't get out of, and it's scary, it's frustrating, but you are not alone. My story is I used to pray at night that God wouldn't let me wake up in the morning, and each morning I'd wake up and I'd say, hey, what are you doing? And then one day I woke up and I realized, you know what? He must have a plan for my life because I'm still here. And I started changing my prayer at night to say, God, please give me one more day. Praise God, you guys have been there, and God has been there, and His Bible has become my best friend.
0: When we can't see the blessing of waking up one more day, you can count on your Z to remind you, God has a purpose for your life. Even when I walk through the darkest valley, I will not be afraid, for you are close beside me.

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0: 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It's 3:28. How you doing? I'm Joel. Back to school's just around the corner. And I remember when I was growing up, it was a tradition in my house that my parents and I would take a beach trip around the St. Augustine area right before school started, almost like a last hurrah. And if your family's looking for one too, Ellis and Tyler might have some tickets to go to the Kids and Family Expo with your name on them. All you have to do is listen in at 8:35 on Monday morning.
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2: Think the Bible is just a big old book from a long time ago? 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It's actually the most useful book that's ever been written. In Mark 13:31, Jesus said,
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0: C88.3, checking stress saver traffic. Got a 17-minute backup on I-4 westbound approaching State Road 528 to State Road 535. Also have an accident on I-95 southbound approaching I-4. Right shoulder's blocked. We also have a 21-minute backup on I-75 northbound from mile marker 336 in Bellevue to mile marker 343 in Bellevue. An 18-minute backup also on I-75, but southbound this time at mile marker 356 in Ocala to State Road 200 in Ocala. One more backup on the turnpike northbound from US 192 to just a little bit past US 192 at mile marker 245. And that's your Z88.3 Stress Saver Traffic. Seen some rain in Brevard County that moved in from Osceola County just half an hour ago. It looks like you've probably seen it if you live just west of Pineda. You could be seeing a little bit more of that rain in the coming the next few minutes. Should that turn severe, your Z will be here with weather warnings first to help you keep your family safe. We also have a 70% chance of rain throughout the rest of the afternoon. High of around 93, could feel as hot as 105. 79 in Melbourne, 78 in Daytona Beach. We're at 84 in Ocala, and we're at 86 in Orlando.
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0: 359. I'm Joel. I'll tell you what, you know it's been a hot summer whenever people start clamoring for Christmas to come back, right? I was actually on Instagram just the other day, not too long ago. Saw one of my friends named Emily share a post on her story about like waiting for Christmas to come back or something like that. Jury's still out on whether or not it's because of the heat or just because of Christmas itself, but if you're in the same boat, hey, you could celebrate Christmas a little bit early by listening to our Z Christmas station, which you can find on the Z88.3 app.
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0: Z88.3, checking stress saver traffic. Got an accident on the I-4 express lanes eastbound approaching Central Parkway. All lanes are blocked. Might want to try the I-4 main line or Wymore Road instead. Got another accident on the express lanes westbound this time approaching State Road 434. All lanes are blocked. On the main line, I-4 westbound, approaching U.S. 1792 in Sanford. There's an accident blocking the right shoulder. We also have a 17-minute backup approaching State Road 528. Again, I-4 westbound to State Road 535. An accident on I-95 northbound, approaching State Road 44 in New Smyrna. The on-ramp is closed. We also have a crash on I-95 southbound, approaching I-4. The right shoulder's blocked. A 21-minute backup on I-75 northbound from mile marker 336 in Bellevue to mile marker 343. We also have another an 18-minute backup on I-75 southbound on State Road 40 in Ocala to mile marker 346 in Ocala. One more backup on the Turnpike northbound from US 192 to just past US 192 at mile marker 245. And that's your Z88.3 Stress Saver Traffic. Z-Land Doppler radar is tracking a strong thunderstorm over Rockledge, moving northeast at 10 miles an hour. It's got wind gusts of up to 50 miles an hour. It's not just Rockledge seeing this storm. It's also Cocoa Beach, Cape Canaveral, and Merritt Island being affected by this storm. Should it turn severe, your Z will be here with weather warnings first to help you keep your family safe. Got a 70% chance of rain the rest of the afternoon, a 50-50 chance of rain later on tonight with a low of around 75. It's 81 in Melbourne and Daytona Beach. We're at 83 in Ocala, and we're at 85 in Orlando.
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0: 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Man, wouldn't it be great if God promised that everything was going to go our way? And also at the same time, would we really grow as people if life worked that way?
1: Making well with my soul. Don't let me face this loneliness alone. Making well with my soul. I need a peace that only heaven knows.

0: Z88.3. It's 429. How you doing? I'm Joel. I'm going to tell you what, Cracker Barrel's seen a whole lot of change over the last few years, hasn't it? I mean, a couple years ago, it changed its logo, remodeled all its restaurants, caused a massive internet outrage. And now it looks like Cracker Barrel's changing their logo again, back to the way it originally was. Looks like it's already paying off based on the fact that someone in Tennessee already said that it felt like that it was like coming home again. So if you feel like you need a hard reset for your day, hey, just know that if Cracker Barrel pulled it off, you can too.
1: Hi, this is Pastor Joel Hunter with an admission. Sometimes we try to blame God for our own temptations. A coworker asked a friend why he got donuts if he's trying to diet. Well, he said, I drove around the corner where the donut shop was, and I told God if he wanted me to buy some donuts to have a parking spot in the front. On the eighth time around, there it was. James 1:13 says, when tempted, no one should say, God is tempting me. For God cannot be tempted by evil, nor does he tempt anyone. You know, the best way to resist what we shouldn't be doing is to stay busy with what we should be doing. Let's go help somebody.
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3: 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Okay, we better get a move on. 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
0: Z88.3, checking stress saver traffic. Got a 17-minute backup on I-4 westbound, approaching State Road 528 to State Road 535. Also have an accident on the I-4 express lanes westbound, approaching State Road 434. Left lane is blocked. You might want to try the I-4 mainline or Markham Woods Road instead. We also have a 21-minute backup on I-75 northbound from mile marker 336 in Bellevue to mile marker 343. Have an 18-minute backup on I-75 southbound from State Road 40 in Ocala to mile marker 346 in Ocala. We also have another backup on the Turnpike northbound from US 192 to mile marker 245. And that's your Z88.3 Stress Saver Traffic. Z-Land Doppler radar is tracking a strong thunderstorm just 7 miles north of Fort Canaveral, moving northeast at 15 miles an hour. It's got wind gusts of up to 50 miles an hour. Now, this storm will mainly remain over rural areas of northeastern Brevard County, but should it affect your life or property, your Z will be here with weather warnings first to help you keep your family safe. Got a 50-50 chance of rain later on tonight with a low around 75. It's 81 in Melbourne and 81 in Daytona Beach. We're at 83 in Ocala and we're at 85 in Orlando.
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0: Hi, I'm Tracy Leak from Z88.3. When your eyes open in the morning, it really is a gift from God.
1: I've been in that pit that you can't get out of, and it's scary, it's frustrating, but you are not alone. My story is I used to pray at night that God wouldn't let me wake up in the morning, and each morning I'd wake up and I'd say, hey, what are you doing? And then one day I woke up and I realized, you know what? He must have a plan for my life because I'm still here. And I started changing my prayer at night to say, God, please give me one more day. Praise God, you guys have been there, and God has been there, and His Bible has become my best friend.
0: When we can't see the blessing of waking up one more day, you can count on your Z to remind you, God has a purpose for your life. Even when I walk through the darkest valley, I will not be afraid, for you are close beside me.

0: Z88.3, it's 4:58. How you doing? I'm Joel. Thanks for hanging out with us. You know, I actually posted earlier today on Z88.3, the third shift on Facebook. Curious about what you may be doing this weekend. I know that Anna and Catherine are in back to school mode. Is Anna setting up her classroom as a teacher, while Catherine going back to school shopping with her grandkids? Meanwhile, Linda and Nate, they're both thinking about the nap they're going to take. Honestly, I can't say that I blame them with all this rain that we've had today. But what about you? What's on your activities list? Let me know at Z88.3, a third shift on Facebook.
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0: Z88.3, checking stress saver traffic. Got a 17-minute backup on I-4 westbound, approaching State Road 528 to State Road 535. Also have an accident on the I-4 express lanes westbound, approaching State Road 434. Left lane is blocked, and you might want to try the I-4 main line or Markham Woods Road instead. We also have an accident on the Greenway southbound, approaching Boggy Creek Road. The right shoulder is blocked. And that's your Z88.3 stress saver traffic. That's a pretty heavy rain over Kissimmee, Hunter's Creek. Doesn't look severe. Should that change, your Z will be here with weather warnings first to help you keep your family safe. Got a 50-50 chance of rain tonight with a low of around 75, and then a 70% chance of rain tomorrow, high of around 89. It's 80 in Melbourne, 83 in Daytona Beach and Ocala, and we're at 85 in Orlando.
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0: Hi, I'm Tracy Leak from Z88.3. When your eyes open in the morning, it really is a gift from God.
1: I've been in that pit that you can't get out of, and it's scary, it's frustrating, but you are not alone. My story is I used to pray at night that God wouldn't let me wake up in the morning, and each morning I'd wake up and I'd say, hey, what are you doing? And then one day I woke up and I realized, you know what? He must have a plan for my life because I'm still here. And I started changing my prayer at night to say, God, please give me one more day. Praise God, you guys have been there, and God has been there, and His Bible has become my best friend.
0: When we can't see the blessing of waking up one more day, you can count on your Z to remind you, God has a purpose for your life. Even when I walk through the darkest valley, I will not be afraid, for you are close beside me.

0: 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Even on a weekend, sometimes we just need good reminders of what the truth really is. Here's Megan Woods.
1: How many times can you hear the same lie before you start to believe it?

Z88.3. It might not be spring cleaning per se, but if you're planning on reorganizing your house today, hey, I can tell you this one thing. 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

0: Z88.3. It's 529. How you doing? I'm Joel. Had this really cool God moment recently. It's like last week. I was called up to play bass for a student conference at a church in Winter Park. My church in Winter Park, in fact. And I gotta be honest, I just was not feeling it that day. Even as I was walking to the spot where I'd be playing, was not feeling it at all. And once I got there, I'd simply just ask God, okay, if you don't show up for anybody else here, could you just show up for me? And it didn't take but a song or two before I was bawling my eyes out in front of everyone. Which, by the way, is one of my least favorite things to do, to cry in public. But you know, when God shows up, sometimes you just have to let it out.
1: How can you see through all of the junk? I'm Tyler McKenzie from Z88.3 Mornings. And if you wear glasses, maybe you clean them often. My daughter mostly wears contacts, but she had her glasses on the other day, and while I was talking to her, I could see how filthy the lenses were, and I offered to clean them. She said, "Mom, wow, it's so clear. I had no clue they were that dirty." What filth in your life needs to be removed? I can think of a few things in mind. And like my girl's glasses, sometimes we don't realize all of the junk we're looking at because we get so used to seeing it. It's no longer filth. It's normal. It reminds me of Romans 12:2. Do not conform to the pattern of this world, the dirt in the world, but be transformed by the renewing of your mind. God is the one to renew. Let's ask him to clean the lenses that we look through. They're probably filthier than we realize.
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0: Z88.3, check and stress saver traffic. I-4 westbound's got a couple of backups, one of them being from Convoy Road to Kirkman Road. Take about 9 minutes getting past that. The other, approaching State Road 528 to State Road 535. Take about 17 minutes. Also have an accident on the Turnpike northbound on the on-ramp from Orange Blossom Trail. The on-ramp center lane is blocked. And that's your Z88.3 stress saver traffic. Z-Land Doppler radar is tracking a strong thunderstorm over Lake Hart. This is in Orange County, even extending into Osceola County, near Narcoosie, as a matter of fact. Moving east at 15 miles an hour. Wind gusts up to 50 miles an hour. And it's not just Narcoosie and Lake Hart being affected by this. Orlando, East Lake Toho, Austin Tyndall Park also being affected by this. Should this turn severe, your Z will be here with weather warnings first to help you keep your family safe. Got a 50-50 chance of rain later on tonight. Low over on 75. It's 80 in Melbourne, 83 in Daytona Beach and Ocala, and we're at 85 in Orlando.
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Z88.3. If you're working at OIA right now, hey, thanks for showing us patience as you work and as we're trying to catch our flight. The seventh busiest airport in the nation, too. Man, as my friends would say, you're a real one.

0: 98.3. It's 5:58. How you doing? I'm Joel. You know, I've been thinking a lot about my friends, Shane and Jamie, who go to church with me, serve on the worship team with me, too. See, as other parents are sending their kids back to school later on this month, they're sending their son, Nathan, to the Army for basic training. Now, for Shane, this is a familiar road, because he's been in the Army. Used to be in the Army, I should say. And, but for Jamie, I can imagine there's a lot of unknown, a lot of the fear of the unknown. And if you're walking down a similar road for the same reason, hey, just know that God's got you and your kids in his hands.
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0: Z88.3, checking stress saver traffic. Got a couple of slowdowns on I-4 westbound. The first one being from Conroy Road to Kirkman Road. Take about 9 minutes getting past that. The other, approaching State Road 528 is State Road 535. Take about 17 minutes. And that's your Z88.3 stress saver traffic. Got a couple of rain patches here that we're looking out for. One of them is in Orange County, just south of Wedgefield. The other in Brevard County, around Mims. Should either patch become severe, your Z will be here with weather warnings first to help you keep your family safe. Got a 50-50 chance of rain later on tonight with a low of around 75, and then a 70% chance of rain tomorrow, high of around 89. It's 81 in Melbourne, 85 in Daytona Beach. We're at 82 in Ocala, and we're at 84 in Orlando.
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Tell you what, could we see some new parking at Camping World Stadium in the near future? Well, maybe. Nothing's official yet, but extra parking at Camping World? Sounds pretty good.

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0: Z88.3, 626. How you doing? I'm Joel. I can't believe that back to school is just around the corner. I remember when I was a kid, in my house we had this tradition where right before school started, my parents and I would take a beach trip, usually to St. Augustine. And it was almost kind of like a last hurrah of sorts. And if your family is looking for one too, hey, Ellis and Tyler might have some tickets for you to the Kids and Family Expo with your name on. And all you have to do is just listen in at 8:35 on Monday morning.
1: Do you sometimes wonder what God is doing in the world? Sometimes scary, isn't it? During the historical dark ages, the church went underground and prayed, and they waited. When the destruction had passed and the darkness lifted, Christians emerged with the truth nobody could abide before the darkness. I hope believers don't have to do that this time. But darkness does sometimes allow one to see and recognize the light. When it's time, now or later, don't forget to shine your light, even if it's a small one. When it gets dark enough, even a little light will do. I'm Steve Brown. You think about that. Share what you just heard with a friend. 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
0: Z88.3, checking stress saver traffic. All our problems are looking to be on I-4 westbound. Got a crash approaching the Florida Turnpike on the shoulder. A 9-minute backup from Conroy Road to Kirkman Road. And a 17-minute backup approaching State Road 528 to State Road 535. And that's your Z88.3 stress saver traffic. One little dollop of heavy rain just northeast of Christmas. Should that turn severe, your Z will be here with weather warnings first to help you keep your family safe. Got a 50-50 chance of rain later on tonight with a low of around 75, and then a 70% chance of rain tomorrow afternoon, high of around 89. It's 81 in Melbourne, 85 in Daytona Beach. We're at 82 in Ocala, and we're at 83 in Orlando.
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0: Hi, I'm Tracy Leak from Z88.3. When your eyes open in the morning, it really is a gift from God.
1: I've been in that pit that you can't get out of, and it's scary, it's frustrating, but you are not alone. My story is I used to pray at night that God wouldn't let me wake up in the morning, and each morning I'd wake up and I'd say, hey, what are you doing? And then one day I woke up and I realized, you know what? He must have a plan for my life because I'm still here. And I started changing my prayer at night to say, God, please give me one more day. Praise God, you guys have been there, and God has been there, and His Bible has become my best friend.
0: When we can't see the blessing of waking up one more day, you can count on your Z to remind you, God has a purpose for your life. Even when I walk through the darkest valley, I will not be afraid, for you are close beside me.

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0: Z88.3, 7 o'clock. How you doing? I'm Joel. Tell you what, you know it's hot outside. Whenever we've just had a hot summer, for crying out loud. But you know that fact whenever people start clamoring for Christmas to come back. I was actually on Instagram just the other day. Saw one of my friends, Emily, share a post on her story about waiting for Christmas to come back. Jury's still out on whether or not it's because of the heat or just Christmas itself. 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
0: Z88.3, checking stress saver traffic. Got a 17-minute backup on I-4 westbound approaching State Road 528, State Road 535. And we've got a crash, too. On the Greenway, though, southbound, approaching Lee Vista Boulevard. The left shoulder's blocked. And that's your Z88.3 stress saver traffic. Z-Land weather. Still got about a 50-50 chance of rain tonight, low of around 75. And then a 70% chance of rain on Sunday, high of around 89. It's 82 in Melbourne, 83 in Daytona Beach. We're at 82 in Ocala and Orlando. I'm Joel. I'm going to head on out of here, but you know what? I'll be back Monday night at 10 p.m. Till then, keep on keeping on, all right?
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0: Voice of Truthers casting crowns on Z88.3. I'm Tracy Leake, and still have some vacation Bible schools in full swing. Yep, we still have some summer left. And if you're looking for one, just go to our website, zradio.com, and just click on the VBS connection.
1: Remember the old chorus we used to sing? Turn your eyes upon Jesus. Look full in his wonderful face. Hello, I'm Chuck Swindoll. That song goes on to say, "And the things of this earth will grow strangely dim in the light of his glory and grace." That's true. There's something about focusing on Christ that causes other things to, well, fade away. Possessions, people, heartaches, disappointments, reputation, they grow strangely dim when you have fixed your attention on him. So, back to the song. Turn your eyes upon Jesus.
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